Will you promise me? 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Please don't give up on me. We can make it if we try. I'm gonna hold on.

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Please, please, please, promise me.

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2: 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Those of you who go out and stay out all night and have the next day. 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The sisters are not going for that no more. 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

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Our lives are changing and the true love is fading. I felt it when we spoke last week on the phone.

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You can't leave 'cause your heart is there. But you can't stay 'cause you've been somewhere.

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And most of you are with someone you love. Well, you are the lucky ones. All over the world there are lots of people who are alone tonight. I imagine most of us have been in that situation at some time or another. I know I have. Recently I heard a most beautiful song with a dynamic lyric that really expresses this feeling of loneliness. 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I think you'll see what I mean.